0: something about money.
1: Just cars, the way I want to hear it.
0: Chains, diamonds,
1: DJMC, pearls, can you feel it?
0: Anything that got to do with money.
1: Surrounding. 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

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Everyone has to die. I thought I had to because I love you.

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1: 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Some kind of spirit. 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

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Turned me to God. I was praying on substance. I wasn't praying a lot. Breck.

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Squeeze it, squeeze it, squeeze it now.

0: Yeah.
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0: Yeah. Yeah.
2: How you in my city and I hit
0: you? You really got a lot.

It's wrong taste, don't waste that change. It's the expression on your face. It's that line, this love and hate, and this line ties me to this place.